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We do like to support Australian music on 99.3, which is easy when it's that good. Sydney's very own Mark Wilkinson, that's going back to 2013 from his album Let the River Run. Good morning, it's Phil on the radio this morning. Do you know what? I've had four cups of tea so far. Four cups of tea and one coffee. Is that too much? I don't know. I just feel like it. It's part of my British upbringing, obviously. I have to have a cup of tea. Whenever there's a break in conversation, you go and put the kettle on. It's just part of the upbringing. Here's Sienna Spiro now. This is Great Expectations.

That's I.I.O. and Rapture on Northside Radio. We also had a bit of Jeff Lang and Iggy Pop and I'm Bored before that on Northside Radio. Now, here's a date for the diary, 7th of November. That's when the new Powerhouse Museum opens in Parramatta. It's a heck of a thing. It's quite an impressive building, actually, if you've not seen it yet. So definitely go along on that first week. It's going to be open Monday to Wednesday, 10 till 5, Thursdays and to Sundays, 10 till 9 p.m. So late nights on Thursday, Friday and Saturday nights. And it is going to be a fantastic venue. Some of the early exhibitions includes a massive launch exhibition called Task Eternal, exploring aviation, human ambition and space exploration. Also, Come Home Again by Ed Deslin. This is an architectural installation depicting endangered New South Wales wildlife through large-scale art and live choral performances. So it's a bit demonstrative as well. It's not just static displays. It's all singing, all dancing by the looks of it. And also on the rooftop, it's got this big rooftop area where they're going to have First Nations exhibits initially, storytelling, dance and installations curated across those rooftop gardens and public plazas, highlighting the Darug people and the First Nations art. All that going on at this brand new museum, which is going to be a heck of a thing in Parramatta, opening on the 7th of November.

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Gladys Knight and the Pips, of course, and Bougie Bougie on Northside Radio. 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And we're also interested in what you have to say about the news. 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But do you want long news bulletins, like 4-minute news bulletins with the full sport and the whole shebang? Or would you be quite happy with us like a 1-minute, 1.5-minute news bulletin? 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If we bring back the news, how long should it be? We'd like your feedback on that. Here's Imagination Man, Just an Illusion, on Sydney's Northside Radio FM 99.3.

Chair, try a little tenderness on Northside Radio. Now, yesterday, I was in a bit of a rush. I needed to go for a bike ride. I didn't have very long to do the bike ride in, so I cycled faster than I normally would. And I had my Fitbit, my watch on, and it was monitoring all of it. And it feeds that information through to one of these apps that tells you how well you're performing. And quite a few friends are following me on that app as well, so they could see how well I did. So they saw my heart rate was up, they saw I was cycling, so they gave me the thumbs up. They gave me that whole kudos sign to say, well done, Phil, for an excellent cycling performance. And I was just thinking, so if I'm wearing it while I'm cycling, that's fine, but what about if it's a Sunday morning, you know, and you're feeling in a bit in the mood in the bedroom and you've still got your watch on and you're there making love on a Sunday morning to, well, someone you presumably know quite well, and it shows up on the app and your friends see it and they give you the thumbs up. I mean, how do you feel about that? Your friends monitoring your performance in the bedroom. I find that a little bit disconcerting. I'm going to take the watch off now whenever I find myself in that situation. Also, you know, if you're there with your partner and you go, how was it for you, darling? And she says, well, I'm not really sure. I'll have to go and check the app first. Diana Ross,

Are You? That's Imani, who actually goes back to the days when the UK did quite well in the Eurovision Song Contest. That came in second place in the 1998 Eurovision Song Contest. But who is Imani? Well, I'll tell you, she's actually the lead singer from the group Incognito, which you hear quite a lot of on Northside Radio. So why not play a bit of Incognito as well? Compare and contrast. 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Looks like it's stopped raining out there, by the way, for now.

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2: Yes, good afternoon. Where else in Sydney are you going to get such a great collection of music? We've got Black coming up, Indigo Girls as well, and also Indiaree on 99.3 Northside Radio. But before any of that, here comes Bernard Fanning. This is Wish You Well. Good afternoon.

0: and Galileo on Northside Radio. Well, it's pretty miserable out there. The storm that they said might happen this morning hasn't happened, but it is 17.8 degrees out there right now. That is rather precise, isn't it? If they're going to go to that extent, why not take it to the second decimal place? Why not say it's 17.82 degrees? Anyway, it's around 18 degrees. I think that's all we need to know. But also, more importantly, it feels like 16. It is a bit chilly out there. And the other important thing to know is it's just going to rain. It's going to rain today. It's going to rain tomorrow. It's going to rain the day after. In fact, it's going to rain right through to Monday next week.
1: Oh, I

There's Donny Hathaway in front of the 99.3 studio audience. And hey, girl, on this Tuesday afternoon, look, starting tomorrow night at the Concourse Theatre here in Chatswood, it is the Mamma Mia, the musical. It's on quite a few nights, actually, going through till 25th of October, I think is when it finishes. And there is actually a story to this, by the way. It's not just ABBA music. It's all about this lady, Sophie Sheridan, who's just about to get married, and she's trying to find out who her father is. So she's invited to the wedding ceremony three people who her mum had associations with in the past, and she's trying to find out which one of those is her actual dad. So there we are. So there's a story. It's not just the music. So shall we play a bit of ABBA music? No, I don't think we will. No. Let's play the Doobie Brothers instead. This is Little Darling, I Need You on Northside Radio. Good afternoon.

0: It's coming soon to FM 99.3. It'll still be Northside Radio, but we're calling it the Rhythm of the North Shore.
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Michael McDonald, I Keep Forgetting on Northside Radio. Now, we've got murky weather, but big storms in the Alice. The worst in 40 years, they're saying, hit yesterday afternoon, and they are readying themselves for more. Just as they clean up from yesterday, more is on the way. Also in the news, one person has died in a roller coaster incident in the United States, in Georgia, on a roller coaster there. And a woman who disappeared whilst driving near Moolambar on February the 19th, her body has now been found in a cattle dip close by, found by a couple of bike riders out riding yesterday morning. And they've confirmed now it is the body of the missing grandmother. I tell you what, it's just all depressing news, isn't it, really? We said, no wonder we don't do the news. We want to feel good about life. Here's Eric Bibb for you now. Let's feel good about this. This is Loving in My Baby's Eyes on Northside Radio. Good afternoon.

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Your

And conceived on Northside Radio. And I know what you're thinking. You're thinking, why is this guy still on the radio? I've been at it since 7 o'clock this morning. It's the longest radio shift ever. I've still got a few hours to go as well. And do you know what? It is against the Geneva Convention of Human Rights. We need to get some new presenters sorted out. We are working on that. But it is against the Geneva Convention of Human Rights, which says a radio presenter should only have to work 3, maximum 4 hours a day. They should be allowed a long lunch. These are all the requirements in the Geneva Convention. We should check it out, basically. Here's Inner City for you now. What you gonna do with my loving on 99.3.

Life ain't no mountain high enough. I tell you what, I'm having a fantastic time playing the music here on Northside Radio. I hope you're having a fantastic time enjoying it as well. We're playing it all day, just great tunes. Bit of Cuban pop for you now. This is Camila Cabello. This is Consequences.

Evan Silver, a bit of Kiwi soul for you on 99.3, and you never knew there was such a thing. That's from the 1960s. Actually, he's from New Zealand, but he spent most of the 60s living here in Australia. 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

The Isley Brothers, Between the Sheets, Say No More, on Northside Radio on this Tuesday afternoon. Good afternoon, it's Phil on the radio. 7 o'clock tonight, we've got a great jazz show on Tuesday nights, between 7 and 9, Now's the Time with Frank Presley. Not only does he play great music, he also, and a lot of it is local music as well, by the way, a lot of it's from Sydney bands, but he also tells you who's playing around town, so you can sort out which gigs you'd like to go and see as well. So that's 7 till 9 tonight on Northside Radio. Now is the time. Frank Presley. You see, I've been on too long now. I'm just losing the ability to talk. That's the problem. Eric Clapton now. This is Blues Power.

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Black Eyed Peas on Northside Radio. We haven't given you the weather forecast for quite a while, so let's just in one word, actually. In fact, I feel as though the Meteorology Bureau could save us a lot of time if they just gave us one word weather forecast. So today's word is wet. And look, if you want another word, tomorrow, also wet, and staying wet right through to the weekend, right through to Monday, basically. Miserable, or another word for it, it's just a bit yucky, isn't it? Here's Grace Jones now.

0: It's coming soon to FM 99.3. It's still Northside Radio, but we're calling it the Rhythm of the North Shore to reflect the fantastic music we play and the life in our part of Sydney. The Rhythm of the North Shore.
1: Coming soon.

Ensemble Theatre in Kirribilli tonight and all this week. The Elevator. This is Eloise Snape's office satire. And it's set in an elevator, so they must have saved a fortune in theatre sets on this one. But it's all about office politics, all about the people who come into the lift and all the office politics that goes on. So it's a comedy, because you've got to laugh at office politics, otherwise it would drive you completely mad, haven't you? Also, they've got The Year in Tatters, their 2026 political review, all happening as well at the Ensemble Theatre. That great waterfront setting down in Kirribilli. And it's classical music and jazz at the concourse here in Chatswood. So the Sydney Mozart Society is hosting Selby at Friends in the concert hall tonight. That's followed by the kickoff of Jazz at the Lounge, their 2026 season. That kicks off on Thursday night. And also in Lane Cove, a week-long public art and environmental exhibition exploring native flora and suburban ecology. That's across local spaces in Lane Cove. Go and see what you can find.

Dunn and Fire, the Unsung Heroes mix on 99.3. Bit of Australia music for you now. Actually, one of the youngest singers ever to sign to Sony Music Australia when she was just 12 years old. This is Strala McCallum. She comes from Queensland. This is called Smile on Northside Radio.

Oh, that's nice, isn't it? Stralin McCallum and Smile on Northside Radio. A few things happening on the roads. James Rue's drive, the off-ramp to Windsor Road in North Mead. A truck has broken down there. That's causing some delays westbound there. And Chippendale, Cleveland Street through Regent Street. Cars broken down there. One of three eastbound lanes is closed. That's the right-hand turn lane. And Greenacre, Hume Highway at Bunker Road. I think that's a bit far away, isn't it? Do we care about that too much? Otherwise, that's what's happening. Sort of okay, given the wet weather. Road's not too bad, I guess. Here's the Greg Keelan Band now. This is the breakup song on Northside Radio on this Tuesday afternoon. Good afternoon.

on Northside Radio. There is a protest going to be on tomorrow outside Parliament House in New South Wales to protest about greyhound racing. Since the closure of Wentworth Park, the advocates now for greyhounds are wanting a complete ban on greyhound racing in New South Wales. Of course, there was an attempt, wasn't there, under the Baird government to ban greyhound racing, and then it was completely overturned, I guess because Wentworth Park was still open in those days. Since then, there's been 25,000 injuries of greyhounds on racetracks, and 600 greyhounds have died. They are quite telling statistics, aren't they? Anyway, a whole load of people gathering outside Parliament House tomorrow, and also a protest on Friday at Wentworth Park as well. If you feel strongly about that, maybe you want to go along and join them. Meanwhile, we're just going to keep playing the great music on 99.3. Here's Gregory Abbott and Shake You Down on 99.3.

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1: 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It'll still be Northside Radio, but we're calling it the Rhythm of the North Shore.

0: It's Gregory Isaacs and Try Me on Northside Radio. We are soon going to be the rhythm of the North Shore. You might be thinking, well, why not now? What's holding you back? You've told us. We've been waiting for weeks. It actually is a technological decision. We're just going to get all the equipment into the studio so that everyone can play the jingles. And that's taking a bit of time to get all that sorted out. It's very complicated. That's all I can tell you. But anyway, it's coming and we're going to keep playing the great music. Here's the Nightwalkers now. This is Nightwalking on 99.3.
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That's Jim White, handcuffed to a fence in Mississippi. You can't get more specific in a song title than that, can you, really? Titanic, The Digital Resurrection. It's a National Geographic production which is showing on SBS tonight. Basically, cutting-edge scanning technology and state-of-the-art CGI has been used to create the first high-res digital twin of the Titanic wreck, revealing the truth about the unsinkable ship's fate. That is on, I think, 8:30 tonight on SBS. I'll be watching that, I think, if I get a chance, if I haven't fallen asleep by then, which is always a chance that's going to happen. Here's Jack Johnson now. This is Better Together. There's no

Jack Johnson, Better Together. I was talking about that show, Titanic, The Digital Resurrection. I was looking at the 9.com.au TV guide, and it gives a suggestion. Seems you like that, Titanic, The Digital Resurrection. You might also like Love Island UK. Really? What's the association? That's like buying toothpicks off Amazon, being told, seeing as you like toothpicks, you might also be interested in this timeshare in Iceland. No connection whatsoever. Here's Jack White now on Northside Radio.

Well, it's a very long-running Melbourne-based swing jazz band called the Pearly Shells. That's Sunny on Northside Radio. We did ask earlier on, by the way, should we take the news on 99.3? Should we have a long news bulletin, like a four-minute bulletin every hour? Should we just have a one-and-a-half-minute news bulletin? Or should we have no bulletin at all? Anthony wrote in and said, news is depressing, as I said, actually, earlier on. I'm here for the good vibes, he says, the great music and the friendly banter. The station provides an oasis. Well, thank you. Not available elsewhere. Stay different, not the same. So I guess that's a vote for not having any news at all. We'd welcome your feedback. Just email manager@northsideradio.com.au. I guess that means if the world's going to end and the news is telling you that we've only got 4 minutes to live, you know, we might be in the middle of a bit of 80s soul and we might just go, well, you know what? We're just going to keep the music playing. Let's go out in style. Here's Jackson 5 now. I Want You Back on Sydney's very own Northside Radio. FM 99.3.

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0: Cummings.

Dr. John, I ate up the apple tree. You're not going to feel good in the morning after that. It's Northside Radio. We are just playing all the music non-stop, basically, all day. And it's all good stuff like this. Jakarta, an American music producer, UK music producer, I should say. Dave Lee is his name. This is called My Vision on 99.3.

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close our eyes on this Tuesday afternoon, just around about 10 to 5 now. It's Phil on the radio all day today, but Frank is along at 7 tonight with 2 hours of great jazz. So keep it locked on 99.3. And here's Jackie Graham.

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0: Stand by for the rhythm of the North Shore. Playing lots of music like this.

And it ends all rather abruptly. That's see what I mean? Golf Rap, Ooh La La La, on 99.3. Good afternoon, it's Phil on the radio, 3 till 7, playing some great soul and blues and funk and quite a few classic oldies as well. Got it all mixed up. A great selection of music. You're not going to hear it anywhere else on Sydney Radio, I tell you. Here's Cheryl Lynn now.

We are covering all the generations, aren't we, on 99.3. Jamelia, see it in a boy's eyes. Your mission, should you choose to accept it, if you're enjoying what we're playing on the radio, is to go and tell, I don't know, five people, ideally people you know. I mean, don't appear like a strange man in the street just yelling, you gotta listen to 99.3, because they'll probably lock you away. But people you know, you might gently suggest that if they actually really like good quality music, then this is the station to listen to.

0: 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It's still Northside Radio, but we're calling it the Rhythm of the North Shore to reflect the fantastic music we play and the life in our part of Sydney. 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

That's Tanya Barra and Be Mine on Northside Radio. Well, it has been a bit rubbish, hasn't it, weather-wise? And there is a chance of more showers happening tonight as well. Getting down to 14 degrees overnight tonight. It's just going to be cloudy all night, basically, and cloudy all day tomorrow. Slight chance of a rain showers tomorrow, mostly early in the morning. And a top of 25 degrees tomorrow is what they're forecasting. Later on in the week, Thursday shower too, Friday showers, Saturday showers, Sunday showers, Monday. There's a bit of a common theme developing here, showers.

0: You might have noticed we're playing a lot of music right now. That's because we're working in the background to build a new sound for Northside Radio. We're calling it the Rhythm of the North Shore. And if you like the music we're now playing, you're going to love what we have in store. So stay tuned for the Rhythm of the North Shore.
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Grayson Hugh, let's talk it over on Northside Radio. Now, if you are an egg business, watch out because the ACCC is out for you. They reckon that Sunny Queen and 11 other egg businesses have been coordinating production and supply chains to substantially reduce competition, and it's been going on for many years, they say, so they're going to crack down on the eggs. Had to be said, didn't it? And Josh Frydenberg, what do you reckon about this? He's going to return to politics, supposedly. He lost his Kooyong seat 5 years ago. He was voted out. Now the speculation that he wants to come back. Do you know how serious he is about this? Well, he's been saying this week that he's really behind Angus Taylor. He really supports Angus Taylor. That is a surefire sign, isn't it? When a politician says, I really support the leader, that is a sign that they tend to mean, no, I want his job. Do we want him back? I'm not sure we do. Here's Ariana Grande now. This is Twilight Zone on 99.3. This is Northside Radio. Good afternoon.

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Garland Jeffries, I May Not Be Your Kind on Northside Radio. I hope you're enjoying the music today. As you're driving home, perhaps when you get home, the first thing you've got to do, turn the radio on. If you're not getting very good reception, you can stream it. 7 o'clock, Frank Presley is along with Now's the Time, playing fantastic jazz music, 2 hours of it, and telling you what's going on in the jazz scene as well. Worth sticking around for that. Right now, though, Dusty Springfield.

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Jamiroquai, Don't Give Hate a Chance on Northside Radio. Now, have you ever... Oh, I haven't quite finished. Just let him finish. Hang on. Right, I think it's done now. 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

0: That's Benson Boone, American singer-songwriter with Sorry I'm Here for Someone Else. That talk about a put-down. That'd do it, wouldn't it? We've got the Bee Gees coming up in just a moment here on Northside Radio.
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0: Coming soon.

That's Deborah Harry, Blondie, I Want That Man. My name's Phil Dobby. Thanks for your company today. I'm back on the radio again tomorrow morning. Stand by. Frank is just seconds away here on Northside Radio with some great jazz for this evening. Thanks for joining me.

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You could have done better, but I don't mind. You just kind of wasted my precious time. But don't

Hello, hello, everybody. Welcome back to Orange Grove Radio, the show that plays the latest and the greatest in Canadian jazz. I'm your host, Jenna Marie, and today we have a very special episode lined up for you. We have some great tunes, and we also have a very special guest, Lori Wolf, who is the band leader of Queen Kong. The band just came out with an incredible new album entitled Frey. They're a klezmer jazz fusion band. This album is spectacular, so we're going to play two tracks from Frey, and we're also going to have a great chat with Lori Wolf, so definitely stay tuned because that's going to be happening a little bit later on in the show. I have some great music to play for you today. We have music by Kalia Ramu, Surefire Sweat, Jocelyn Gould, Al Muirhead, the Adema Manukis Octet, and so much more. It's crazy to me that this is episode 51 of the show, which means that we're almost 1 year into the show. And this show is an independent radio show. You know, it's self-produced, self-edited, self-recorded, everything. So thank you so much for all of the love. We're here to introduce you to brand new Canadian jazz and to play some music from your favorite Canadian jazz artists. If you'd like to join the Orange Grove Radio family on social media, you could follow us on Instagram and Facebook at Orange Grove Publicity. You can also tweet us at OG Publicity. 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All you have to do is search up Orange Grove Radio. Lastly, if you love a track but you missed the title or the artist's name, do not worry because we post about every single thing on our socials and we have all of the detailed playlists on our website, orangegrovepublicity.com. Without further ado, let's get into episode 51. This Juno-nominated album is Al Muirhead's most intriguing project to date. Undertones, recorded in early February 2018, set for a late September street date, the album featured Al on rare bass trumpet with the new Canadian quintet. The album highlights musicians Al has had a fondness and musical connection with over the years, including Canadian jazz heavyweights Kelly Jefferson on sax, Reg Schwager on guitar, Neil Swainson on bass, and Ten Warren on drums. If you don't already know him, Al Muirhead has long been an iconic figure on the Canadian jazz scene, and the trumpeter, composer, arranger, sideman, and recording artist has been making listeners take notice for longer than jazz fans might realize. Born in Regina in 1935, he was playing in the Regina Symphony and dance bands by age 12. Muirhead began to take notice of greats such as Dizzy Gillespie, Miles Davis, and Louis Armstrong. While Muirhead's playing is infused with the influence of jazz giants, his flowing melodic sound is his own and has become influential in its own right. This is Tenderly by Al Muirhead from his album Undertones. I'm Jenna Marie, and this is Orange Grove Radio.

You're listening to Orange Grove Radio, and I'm your host, Jenna Marie. Surefire Sweat's self-titled debut features 8 original works by Juno-nominated and first-time bandleader Larry Graves. The music is primarily instrumental and driven by a narrative. Each piece is an emotive journey, offering real-time reflections on the nature of the human condition. The music from this record had been in the works for years, but the daunting feat of organizing and rehearsing a new band was a surefire way to cause a new father and working musician like Graves to sweat a little. In 2017, the Muse breathed life back into the project, and Graves reached out to a multi-generational roster of Toronto's finest musicians to help him realize his unique take on jazz, funk, and world rhythms. We're going to be listening to the second track from the album, which is entitled For All the Times I Never Came to See You. And this band features Larry Graves on drums, percussions, and vocals, Rob Neil Christian on flute, Elena Capillaris on tenor sax and vocals, Paul Metcalf on baritone sax, Brad Eaton on trumpet, Paul McDougall on guitar and vocals, Liam Smith on bass guitar, Rhodes and vocals, and Dave Chan on percussion, organ, and vocals as well. I'm Jenna Marie, and you're listening to Surefire Sweat on Orange Grove Radio.

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Hi, I'm your host, Jenna Marie, and today we're talking about Jocelyn Gould. She has a brand new album coming out entitled Golden Hour, and it is this guitarist's sophomore album, a follow-up to her 2021 Juno-winning debut, Elegant Traveler. Golden Hour further explores her musical character and personal development. It showcases her virtuosic guitar playing and dynamic compositions, and it showcases her voice, her singing voice, for the very first time. Golden Hour features 6 original compositions and 4 American songbook standards. The album is steeped in traditional jazz guitar history, paying homage to guitar greats such as Wes Montgomery on Willow Weep For Me and the solo guitar style of Joe Pass on Sweet Lorraine, which is what we're going to be listening to next. Jocelyn is joined by a group of internationally acclaimed musicians for this album, including world-renowned bassist Rodney Whitaker, drummer Quincy Davis, and pianist Will Bonis. This ensemble follows in the footsteps of many of the great guitar quartet records which have inspired Gould. She rounds out the group with Monk competition-winning saxophonist John Gordon on 3 tracks. When you listen to Golden Hour, you will hear swing, blues, memorable melodies, and Jocelyn's signature-rich natural guitar sound. This is Sweet Lorraine by Jocelyn Gould from her album Golden Hour. I'm Jenna Marie, and you're listening to Orange Grove Radio.

Hey, you're listening to Orange Grove Radio, the show that plays the latest and the greatest in Canadian jazz, and I'm your host, Jenna Marie. The philosopher Joseph Campbell wrote extensively about following one's bliss. These influential writings form the conceptual basis for Bliss Station, the 13th album of original music by Toronto-based guitarist and composer Eric Saint Laurent. With plenty of time set aside to write, undisturbed by the fast pace of our ever-changing world, the creation, editing, and mixing of this album took place over several months in Berlin and Toronto. Every step of the production was slow, relaxed, and deliberate. Born and raised in Montreal, Saint Laurent studied improvisation in New York before moving to Berlin, where he toured with both big and small names in the German and Scandinavian music scenes. Since returning to Canada, he has been leading his own band, recording and touring extensively throughout Europe and Canada. We're going to be listening to the second track from the album, which is entitled Shut Up, Silly. And this one features Eric Saint Laurent on guitar and keyboards, Sebastian Studnitsky on trumpet and piano, Jordan O'Connor on bass, and Michelle De Quevedo on percussion. I'm Jenna Marie, and this is Shut Up, Silly by Eric Saint Laurent from his album Bliss Station on Orange Grove Radio.

To be thrown into the fray is to enter into an intense situation without notice. Fray is also the Yiddish word for free. For Queen Kong, this double entendre couldn't be more apropos. The Toronto band's debut album, Fray, was created during a time of worldwide uncertainty and when all paths seemed unclear. During a time of unraveling, Fray stands as a strong unifying statement, merging myriad influences to create something unique and powerful. Joining the band on all tracks is clarinetist Michael Winograd, a singular musical force whose impact stretches across 20 years of klezmer-influenced music in New York and around the world. Cellist Beth Silver appears on three tracks. Her contributions offer the listener a unique listening opportunity, as cello is not commonly heard in klezmer music. Wolf's 10 originals move through moments of odd-metered Balkan groove, Jewish jazz, funk, and more. Lori Wolf is actually our very special guest today. I have the honor and privilege of interviewing her for today's episode, but first, let's listen to a track from the new album, Fray. This is the fifth track, and it's entitled Kiddush for Johnny, in memory of Johnny Wong. I'm Jenna Marie, and you're listening to Orange Grove Radio.

0: Hello, everybody. I'm Jenna Marie here on Orange Grove Radio, and I'm with Lori Wolf, the band leader of Queen Kong, and they just released their album Frey, and it is absolutely fantastic. Thank you for joining us, Lori, and congrats.
1: Thank you very much.
0: I have many questions for you, Lori, so I'm just going to get right into the questions here. I want to know, how did you first discover your love for klezmer music, and what does it mean to you?
1: Oh, I don't know. It's like discovering I have fingers. Like, I grew up in a Jewish household, and singing and doing stuff like that was just part of the growing up part. I went to a Jewish day school, and every morning we would all pray together, but praying to me was just singing songs together. So we just, every morning we would sing together, and those were the melodies and those were the modes and those. And so, you know, it was always present with Jewish melodies. And I went to synagogue, and everything is sung in a synagogue, and all the holidays, everything is sung, all the Passover, like community life in Jewish life, Jewish community life is all about singing. So there's always singing. There's always, they're called nigunim. So if you're sitting around a table on the Sabbath, on like a Friday night or a Saturday, someone will strike up a tune during lunch and we'll all just sing together. And that's just par for the course. And it never felt weird to do that. It never felt out of the ordinary to be at someone's table where we all just start singing together. And now, as I grew up and started going to other people's houses where they don't just simultaneously burst into song, that was weird. So it's always been part of my life, Jewish melodies. Not necessarily the klezmer I'm playing today, but there's a lot of similarities, and it was easy to start playing that style of music, given the same kind of modes, the same kind of background. You know, my grandmother is from the old country, from the shtetl, and she sang a bunch of songs. So it was as beautiful and as natural as just any other childhood experience, and as normal, just having that kind of music in my life.
0: Well, the music of your band, it seems to me that it's very like fusion. It has jazz influence. It has other influences. How did you kind of discover this signature sound from the music that you grew up, I mean, just singing and being, you know, part of your household to what it is now?
1: Well, when I started being old enough to start listening and making my own musical decisions, I gravitated towards jazz. I can't tell you why I like it. I love listening to people improvise and getting really into it. I love playing swing. I love playing jazz. And I loved bop. I actually started listening to jazz maybe backwards from some people might listen to it. I started off with like really heavy bop and like out improv, like Ornette Coleman and Thelonious Monk and like really heavy boppy stuff. And but especially John Zorn, who had a band called Masada that I was really drawn to when I was a teenager. And then I decided I was going to study music and figure out what all that meant. And then once you start studying stuff like bop, you have to start studying whose shoulders they're standing on. And so I slowly came back to traditional jazz. So I listen to the entire gamut, and I love it all. I listen to traditional jazz, swing, bebop, early stuff, late stuff, out stuff, in stuff, the Brazilian arm, the Latin arm, and everything in between. So I really stuffed my head full of different sounds. I also studied South Indian percussion pretty extensively with Trichy Shankaran, and also studied Batas entry and drumming with Michael Marcuzzi. And, that all just stirred in the pot of my brain and came out on the other end as the Queen Kong sound. And I think that is how music is made, really, if you think about it.
0: Something that I've noticed about people who grew up with a certain kind of music and tradition around their household, and then they end up studying music, they kind of sometimes stray away from that musical style. And then a little bit later in life, they end up coming back to it. Is that something that you experienced, or has it been with you this whole time?
1: Well, it's funny you should mention that, because I have a recollection of like, okay, so why did I start playing? Well, jazz, I know why I started playing. Rock, I know why I started playing. Why did I come back to klezmer? The reason is because, and this might make you laugh, is so that my parents could somehow relate to what I was doing. Mm. And I grew up in an Orthodox household, and girls didn't become musicians. They sure as hell didn't play the drums. So there was a bit of a generational, there was a lot of a generational struggle. Let's just not fuck around. And I just needed them to understand that, you know, music was music. And I started playing something they could relate to. I started bringing klezmer musicians home. And, you know, my mom's from the old country. My mom's a Holocaust survivor. She was born in 43 in Romania. So she's one of the younger Holocaust survivors, but still. And so I'd bring home, you know, one of my Romanian violinist friends from, you know, from Klez Canada or from Ashkenaz Festival and be like, look, this is what I do. You can relate to this. You understand this, right? So I started playing more klezmer. And when I was young and when I was growing up, and, you know, Orthodox Jews get married a little younger, like in their early 20s. So I was at a lot of weddings when I was younger. And I was always standing behind the drummer. I was just standing there, you know, watching him. And it was only like
0: studying.
1: And they all knew me. All the Jewish wedding band drummers in town, they turn around and go, oh, there's Laurie again. You know, I wouldn't sit down and eat. I wouldn't do a little dancing, and then I'd come back and I'd go up to the band like a big nerd. And actually, funny enough, 30 years later or so, okay, let's go with 20. 20 years later, I was at another wedding. And, you know, for old time's sake, I went and stood behind the band, and the drummer turned around and gives me a huge smile. And he comes out and he says, I've been watching you watch me since you were 8 years old, which is pretty sweet. And it was like, oh, cool. Well, now I do this. Actually, what I was really doing was trying to steal tunes for my own wedding repertoire at that point. But yeah,
0: you probably made him feel very special by studying him for all those years at those.
1: Yeah, I mean, Jewish wedding music is so fun. And, you know, if you ever get the opportunity to go to, you know, the wedding of another culture, it's really eye-opening how different people celebrate. And, you know, obviously I can speak to Jewish weddings. Playing Jewish music at a wedding and playing Jewish music at Queen Kong brings me the same joy. Because it's from the same place, and it brings people so much happiness. So if I'm playing to a wedding crowd or I'm playing at Drum Taberna, you know, it feels the same. It just feels very, very good. And it's always this thing I'm chasing, this feeling of watching people really enjoy themselves. Because it's not like playing, like, with all due respect to all the artists in the top 40 world, it's a different kettle of fish altogether to play this style of music. The kind of ecstatic craziness people get to is amazing. So, I mean, I have no regrets, you know, trying to like bring this music back into my life, despite the circumstances in which I did it.
0: Well, this is the perfect segue into talking about your brand new album. Tell us about this album. How did it come to be? How are you feeling about it? Tell me everything.
1: Yeah. So COVID was kind of a forced writing retreat. So I did a lot of my writing then. And I work as a public school teacher. I teach music to small children, well, from K to eight. So while I was doing this full-time job, I was also running Toronto Klezmer Society, Horror Machine, and trying to get an act together called Queen Kong. So I did a lot of my writing then, even more of my writing during COVID. And I was also paying into this program with the TDSB where I could take a year off and just do a thing, like save up like a 20% of my pay over 4 years. And lo and behold, you get a sabbatical with your own money. So they'll basically hold your position for you, and you can go and conquer the world for a year. So boom, last June, school is done for me for the year. I'm doing my happy dance. And a few weeks later, one of my grants comes through. Yay. So now I have a Canada Council grant. And everything just fell into place. It was unbelievable how everything just lined up after 2 years of, you know, very slow and very painful for everyone kind of living. And things really started opening up. So I had the money to go and write and craft and dedicate full days of uninterrupted writing and arranging and talking and, you know, everything that goes in and booking and without any sort of, you know, job during my day to interrupt my trajectory. And I found my favorite people in the world to put this band together with. And I'm so grateful that they're in my life. I'm very happy with the people I'm working with. They really made it come to life. And we had a whole bunch of rehearsals where I could pay them properly, thanks to Canada Council, which is always like my goal, to make sure artists feel worthy, like that their time is well spent, not only artistically, but they also are paid for their time, which is so bloody important. So I was able to pay everybody properly, and pay everybody for rehearsals, pay everybody in the studio. I had Patrick McGrory do the recording. So that's how Frey came into being. So thanks to like some everything, like all my work just lining up perfectly and everything just landing on its feet last June after I started my sabbatical. I feel very fortunate.
0: It was meant to be.
1: Frey was meant to be, yeah.
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Is life online in the 21st century a blessing or a curse? One could make a case either way, but if you're Toronto-based vocalist and songwriter Ori Dagan, one thing is certain, there's great material to be mined for a lyric, something Dagan always delivers with a wry and agile sense of swing. 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I'm Jenna Marie, and you're listening to Orange Grove Radio.

Well, everybody, we've almost reached the end of the show. I know, it's always so sad when we get to the end. But don't worry, because we'll be here next week. Same time, same place, every single week. And next week is a very special episode because it is going to be our anniversary episode. Our 1 year episode. Woo! I'm going to be hosting with co-producer of the show, Ernesto Cervini. We're going to do a little duo hosting. And I think that's going to be a really, really fun time. We're going to talk about the show, the beginnings, how much we've been enjoying it, our favorite music from the past year. So definitely tune in next week. It's going to be a really great one. Closing the show today is going to be a track by the Adema Manukis Octet, entitled Three Step Deal. I'm Jenna Marie, and thanks so much for tuning in. I'll see you next week. Bye-bye.

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0: soon to FM 99.3. It's still Northside Radio, but we're calling it the Rhythm of the North Shore to reflect the fantastic music we play and the life in our part of Sydney. The Rhythm of the North Shore.
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0: we're playing a lot of music right now. That's because we're working in the background to build a new sound for Northside Radio. We're calling it the Rhythm of the North Shore. And if you like the music we're now playing, you're going to love what we have in store. So stay tuned for the Rhythm of the North Shore.
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0: 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It'll still be Northside Radio, but we're calling it the Rhythm of the North Shore.
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1: It's coming soon to FM 99.3. It's still Northside Radio, but we're calling it the Rhythm of the North Shore to reflect the fantastic music we play and the life in our part of Sydney. The Rhythm of the North Shore.

You might have noticed we're playing a lot of music right now. That's because we're working in the background to build a new sound for Northside Radio. We're calling it the Rhythm of the North Shore. And if you like the music we're now playing, you're going to love what we have in store. So stay tuned for the Rhythm of the North Shore.

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0: or should I say we forget what a woman needs every now and then. 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

0: coming soon to FM 99.3. It's still Northside Radio, but we're calling it the Rhythm of the North Shore to reflect the fantastic music we play and the life in our part of Sydney. The Rhythm of the North Shore.
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0: have noticed, we're playing a lot of music right now. That's because we're working in the background to build a new sound for Northside Radio. We're calling it the Rhythm of the North Shore. And if you like the music we're now playing, you're going to love what we have in store. So stay tuned for the Rhythm of the North Shore.
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It's coming soon to FM 99.3. It'll still be Northside Radio, but we're calling it the Rhythm of the North Shore.

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It's Wednesday morning. Phil's on the radio. Good morning. The rhythm of the North Shore. Not only do we play the biggest variety of music and more music than anybody else, we also play the best music. There we are, a triple win for you on this Wednesday morning. Here's Heather Nova for you now.

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Ella Henderson, me and you on Northside Radio. Are you ready to face Wednesday? We've got the whole day ahead of us. Okay, it's miserable, it's wet, and it's going to stay that way all day. So let's face the world, give it the best we can, because you are a sexy thing, according to Dr. Brazil, and I agree with him.

That's Sabrina Carpenter, Please Please Me. We also had Australia's very own Louise Perryman with Tell Me Lies before that. So officially, it's wet and miserable today. Actually, the showers are going to ease off as the morning progresses, but some heavy downpours overnight. I don't know if you're caught in any of them. And it's only 13 degrees now. Actually, feels quite a bit cooler than that. Feels like more like 9 degrees today, right now. And only getting up to a top of 19 degrees today. A little bit of gusty wind as well, so strong wind warning for enclosed waters today. And then tomorrow, well, I'm afraid, it's just more of the same. A shower, two tops of 19 degrees. Friday showers. Those showers continuing right through to Monday. Tuesday, well, a glimmer of hope. It's just partly cloudy on Tuesday. Still only 24 degrees. It's taking a while to get back up there, isn't it?

0: might have noticed we're playing a lot of music right now. That's because we're working in the background to build a new sound for Northside Radio. We're calling it the Rhythm of the North Shore. And if you like the music we're now playing, you're going to love what we have in store. So stay tuned for the Rhythm of the North Shore.
1: Coming soon.

saying you've got to be on Northside Radio. So we won at the cricket in Durban overnight, the first test. Australia now 1-0 ahead. They won by 272 runs and 2 wickets. So that's pretty good going, isn't it? In fact, is that official trouncing territory? Can we say we trounced them with such a big win? I mean, there is an order in these things, isn't there? So outclassed is a marginal win. Then you get swept aside by the other side. That means you're doing a bit better. Demolished. I don't know. It's demolished more than trounced. And then we've got crushed as well. There's just so many terms, I guess. Demolished sounds like there's no coming back from that. So we didn't do that because there's still 4 more games. Too early to say that. So let's stick with the trouncing. We trounced them in the...

Jazz and Lover on 99.3. Now, if you fancy a bit of soul or a bit of R&B for your Wednesday night, head down to the Lansdowne Hotel in Chippendale tonight. They've got a tribute night, a load of local bands, with a tribute to D'Angelo, the American R&B singer. Here he is, along with Erykah Badu now. 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

0: 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It's Northside Radio. That's Kanye West and Estelle, an American boy. Now, if you're wondering about what you're going to do in your retirement, the residences at Castle Cove is holding an information session on Wednesday, the 28th of October, at Roseville Golf Club. 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

Well, that is very true for today, isn't it? Ain't no sunshine. Bill Withers on Northside Radio. 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European leaders are meeting to set new standards for AI safety, governance, and digital infrastructure across the continent of Europe. Good luck with that. That's going to take some work. And it's the 2026 World Championships kicking off today for the UCI Track World Cycling. This is in Shanghai, China. So the world's best track cyclists are competing for their jerseys. You know, I've said before, I think the idea of combining races. So, for example, we could have cycling and horse racing at the same time. You get twice the audience for it and, you know, a bit more excitement rather than watching things just go round and round over and over again. Elton John now. This is Honky Cat on Northside.

Classic stuff from 1997. That's the Melbourne band Jazzhead from their album Java Bugger Boogaloo. That's New Craze on 99.3. We have just some fantastic music here for you on Northside Radio. A real mix of stuff. But if you like it funky and soulful, we've got a lot. We've got an overdose of that. Here's the Jazzy Fat Nasties now.

before that, which was Holly Smith, a soul singer from New Zealand. She was just taking a while to finish up. So we thought, yeah, let's give it the slow fade treatment into a bit of George Michael. Good morning. It's Phil on the radio playing great music all day today here on 99.3. A real mix of old stuff and new stuff. And on the new stuff front, here's Gracie Abrams.

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Very soulful and very modern. Holly Humberson from the UK with To Love Somebody on 99.3. Bit of research out today showing that there's been a 20% drop year on year in global smartphone shipments for the third quarter due to rising memory chip costs. Samsung and Apple are holding tight at the top of the list, but they are losing out as well. So we're buying less mobile phones. I think it's also because, why do you need one? Do you remember we got to a stage where every phone would bring something new, and now it's like, well, the camera might be slightly better, it might be a little bit faster, but really, most of us are just thinking, let's just stick with what we've got. Also, Netball Australia has scored a massive boost with Priceline Pharmacy stepping up to partner with the Diamonds. Not sure whether there's much money involved. Maybe they just get discounted prescriptions and the offer of a Saturday job if they need it. Don't know. Bit of smooth jazz for you now. This is Gerald Albright. This is For the Lover in You on Northside Radio, FM 99.3. Good morning.

That's the Hughes Corporation, Rock the Boat from 1974. Actually, was the first disco song ever to make it into the number one spot in the US Billboard Hot 100. On Northside Radio, yeah. Look, wet, basically, is the weather forecast. Cloudy and wet today, tops of 19. Tomorrow, shower or 219 again. Friday, showers 21. Saturday and Sunday, showers. Monday, showers. Tuesday, bit of hope, cloudy, but still cool. Only getting up to 24 degrees on Tuesday. And a lot cooler than that on the days before. Here comes Gerald Alston now.

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Elvin Bishop from his album called Feel It. That's Don't Fight It, Feel It, from 1970. It actually sounds like it should come from much earlier than that, from the 1960s, because it is a cover version of a 1965 soul classic from Wilson Pickett. Elvin Bishop on Northside Radio. It's Phil. Through till 2 this afternoon, Ralph Curl is coming along with old songs and new sounds, an eclectic mix of all sorts of music between 2 and 4. Marin's along, keeping it local between 4 and 7 tonight here on 99.3 within the spotlight. And then the Music Club from 7 till 9 tonight. Here comes Daryl Hall and John Oates right now, though.

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and Baby Doll on Northside Radio. Theatre-wise, today it's the opening night of Mamma Mia at the Concourse Theatre here in Chatswood. Opera Australia is presenting a matinee and an evening performance tonight at the Drama Theatre of My Fair Lady at the Sydney Opera House. And Eloise Snape's hit workplace comedy, The Elevator, is on at the Ensemble Theatre in Kirribilli, continuing that run as well tonight. So there's quite a bit going on.

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of mixed sisters are doing it for themselves. Unless it's a leaky tap, anything that requires a spanner, they're probably going to get a man involved. Let's be honest about that. Now, are you having a good day? It's 99.3. You look like you're having a good day. But, you know, a bit of blues, that'll put an end to that. Nobody's

It's coming soon to FM 99.3. It's still Northside Radio, but we're calling it the Rhythm of the North Shore to reflect the fantastic music we play and the life in our part of Sydney. The Rhythm of the North Shore. Coming soon.

Crazy Beautiful. That's Jeff Duff on Northside Radio. We've got another Jeff, Jeffrey Osborne, on the Wings of Love coming up in just a second. Also some Jerry Rafferty with Night Owl on Northside Radio. Do hope you're enjoying the music. I'm just going to keep on playing it because that's what I'm here for. While you get on with your work or whatever it is you're doing today, just have us on in the background. We'll just keep on providing the good tunes for you here on Northside Radio. Here's Lewis Capaldi for you now, The Day That I Die.

0: You might have noticed we're playing a lot of music right now. That's because we're working in the background to build a new sound for Northside Radio. We're calling it the Rhythm of the North Shore. And if you like the music we're now playing, you're going to love what we have in store. So stay tuned for the Rhythm of the North Shore.
1: Coming

That's Genya Ravan back in my arms again. She has been belting out those powerful vocals since the 1960s. She performed under the name of Goldie in the 1960s. Goldie and the Gingerbreads, in fact. And she's toured alongside Rolling Stones, The Kinks, The Yardbirds, all those great names of the 1960s. Now, if you're wanting to do something a bit more social today, and why not? You're wondering where people are hanging out, because on the North Shore, of course, you know, everyone gets in, they close the doors, they lock the door, and then they don't go out again till tomorrow morning. But if you're one of those people who wants to escape outwards, you might have to leave the North Shore. The Art Gallery of New South Wales is open till late tonight. They've got art after hours. They've got free music and they've got drinks as well. Or if you're feeling like a bit of street food and pop-up markets, then head down to Camperdown for the Manning Night Market. There we are. A couple of things for your social calendar. Today we're looking after you here at 99.3. Here's Smokey Robinson now, together with Human Nature. Get ready.